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1: Ecos 1360 Radio. Did you never give a damn in the first place? Maybe it's time you were the tables turned, 'cause in the interest of all of all the

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2: Woe to you, O earth and sea, for the devil sends the beast with wrath, because he knows the time is short. 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Its number is 666.

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2: 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Electric word, life, it means forever, and that's a mighty long time. But I'm here to tell you, there's something else. The afterworld. 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You can always see the sun, day or night.

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2: 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And the first time you touched me,

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0: before you go, there's something I want you to have.
1: Oh, it's beautiful. But wait a minute, isn't this...
0: Yeah, yes it is.
1: But I thought the old lady dropped it into the ocean in the air.
0: Well, baby, I went down and got it.